rolling into hour number two of the Uplift. That's Hyper Fenton right there. And Matthew here. We got some good requests on the list. I'm going to get to each and every one of them. Skillet, Thanker. We're going to play that in a little bit. Some Sarah Reeves in the mix. Capital Kings, NF, Hulvey, and my jam, Hopeful, the band, in just a minute is 4King.

So watch me burn. Let's get into God's word together for just a quick second here with Dr. Billy Graham's book, Hope for Each Day. And this entry is called Life After Death. And it starts with a verse, Philippians 1:21. It says, "For me to live is Christ and to die is gain." And Billy wrote these words. He said, "I have asked a number of scientists questions concerning life after death, and most of them say, we just don't know. Science deals in formulas and test tubes, but there is a spiritual world that science doesn't seem to know anything about. Because many do not believe in life after death, their writings are filled with tragedy, pessimism, and darkness. And sadly, the same is often true of their lives. How different from Jesus Christ, who said, 'I am the resurrection and the life. He who believes in me, though he may die, he shall live. And whoever lives and believes in me shall never die.'" That's John 11, verses 25 and 26. See, our hope of immortality is based on Christ alone, not our desires, longings, arguments, or instincts of immortality. And because we know Christ is alive, we have hope. Hope for the present and hope for life beyond the grave.

Flying so low, Mr. Ryan Ellis right there. Request for Connor and Savannah. Appreciate you listening to the Z Channel tonight. Something on your mind, you know the toll-free number is always open wherever you are, 866-441-HITS. 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

0: Chariot with Matthew 5, his Radio Z. It's Matthew Reed, and we got our pop quiz ready to go. Ladies and gentlemen, boys and girls, it's time.
1: And now, today's one question quiz.
0: One question, and here it is. The average Costco store does about $276 million in sales every year. In which state is the busiest Costco in the world located? Think about it. No Googling and no AI. I don't think you're going to get this one, but we'll find out. I'll give it to you in just a couple of minutes. It's the one question quiz.
2: Yeah.

0: Gio and John Michael Howell right there. Devil is a liar. It's the Z Radio. Matthew spitting truth and giving you the answer to our pop quiz. If you're playing along, let's see if you got it.
1: And now, today's one question quiz.
0: Question again, in case you missed it. The average Costco store does about $276 million in sales every year. In which state is the busiest Costco in the world located? Well, believe it or not, Hawaii. Yeah, on the island of Oahu, they do over $1 million a day, around $400 million a year. This location is so popular because it's the most cost-effective option for groceries in Hawaii, which can be hard to come by on that island. So that makes sense. But it's a crazy amount of money flowing through those doors. It's the one question quiz. Drift.

0: faces, new chances,
1: and new friendships waiting to happen.
0: You know, Proverbs 27:17 says, iron sharpens iron, and the right people make you stronger. So be bold. Go on, say hi first. Sit with somebody new, because you never know how God might use one conversation to change your entire year. This season ain't just about classes. It's about connection. The Z.

going well. Smiles Minnick, that's second to none. The Z Radio, Jacob in Spartanburg. Appreciate you listening right here in the Berg. Thanks for hanging with the Z. Your song right here, Sarah Reeves.

0: You know, you can spend your entire life doing something perfectly fine and even meaningful and still miss God's calling on your life. And even in the smaller decisions and little things every day, how do you know if it's a God thing or just a good thing? Well, Pastor Daryl Black's got some help with that for you in our deep dive this week.
1: Sometimes a good idea can feel like a God idea, and the difference isn't always obvious, not in the moment. And so here are three questions that have helped me tell the difference. Number one, does it align with God's word? If it doesn't sound like his word, it's clearly not a God thing. But here's where that gets tricky. Sometimes we still can't tell because we haven't spent enough time actually listening to God. This is why Jesus said in John 10:27, my sheep know my voice. Which means it's a lot easier to tell the difference between a good thing and a God thing when you've made it a habit to hear the voice of God. And a good thing can seem like a God thing when you don't listen to him regularly. Proverbs 14:12 says, there is a way that seems right to a man, but it always leads to death or destruction. I've taken a few of those seems right roads, and they were wrong because I didn't filter out the noise and sit still and wait on God to speak, because sometimes we're not sure of the difference between a good thing and a God thing because we haven't slowed down long enough to listen.
0: Yeah, time spent in God's word and in prayer is really going to help you hear his voice. And Pastor Daryl Black has a couple more things that'll help you know whether it's a God thing or just a good thing. That's coming up in part two of our deep dive in just a little bit.

back watching my mansion burn.

Shea Zamora, that's the evil against me. His Radio Z. My name is Matt. You got the Uplift Hour number 3 coming at you fast and furious. We got more of our deep dive in just a second and some Geo on the list. We got Toby Mac coming up, Believers, Blanca and Gladden all on the way, Bodie and Switchfoot too. Man, it's going to be a good hour. And we're going to get it started right now with Colton Dixon, The Love I Have For You, his Radio Z.

0: You know, big decisions can be hard sometimes, and even the small ones. How do you know if it's a God thing or just a good thing? In our deep dive this week, Pastor Daryl Black sharing a few things that can help with that. And number one, if you missed it, make sure that it lines up with God's word. And here's a couple more.
1: Number two is this. Does it draw me closer to God and to serving others? A God thing won't just make your life easier. It will produce fruit for his kingdom. A good thing might make you feel accomplished, but a God thing makes you more like Christ and it blesses others in the process. All right, here's number three. We're gonna wrap this up. Do I have peace about it? Colossians 3 and 15 says, let the peace of Christ rule in your hearts. God's calling is often, it's challenging and it's stretching and it's not comfortable, but his spirit gives you an inner confirmation that you're moving in the right direction. But we also have to be careful about our peace. It can't just be about our personal comfort. The peace that confirms a God thing comes from a relationship with him and time spent in his presence, not just from our own desires. So in other words, go back to point number one. Test it against his word.
0: Now you know you're on mission when it aligns with God's word, it's producing fruit, and God gives you peace about it. Pastor Daryl has a bonus tip and some encouragement for you when our deep dive wraps up in just a few.

0: How do you know if your next move, that thing you're thinking about doing, is a God thing or just a good thing? We got three things that'll help you know the difference. If it's a God thing, it's going to align with His word, help others, and produce fruit, and God's going to give you peace about it. And Pastor Darrell Black wrapping up our deep dive this week with one more important thing.
1: Sometimes we get paralyzed trying to figure this stuff out. Is this a good thing or is this a God thing? But if we're honest, some of us already know what the good thing is. We're just waiting for another answer, or we're frozen by insecurity or anxiety. And if that's you, this is your nudge. Get up and walk. Do what God has already told you to do. And if you're still unsure, surround yourself with wise counsel, because there is wisdom in a multitude of counsel. Find people who will ask you the hard questions and hold you accountable and push you toward obedience. A good thing might be beneficial, but a God thing is transformational. A good thing is fueled by ambition, and a God thing is fueled by His assignment. I hope this helped.
0: It definitely did. As always, great stuff. Pastor Darrell Black with some help knowing if it's a God thing or just a good thing. A lot of times I think it's those perfectly good things that distract you from the great things that God has for you. Some more encouragement from Pastor Darrell in his book, You're Not Crazy. And you can follow him on Instagram or TikTok at Mr. Darrell Black. And that is our deep dive this week.

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1: Like a brainstorm.

Gio, you with me? It's Matt here on the Z, and I got to say hi to Andrea in Charleston. It is her birthday. Happy birthday to you. Happy birthday to you. It's your birthday. It's your birthday. We're going to party like it's your birthday. It is. All right. Hey, happy birthday. I hope that was enough for you. Got your request for Toby, less than 10. And this one, some new music here. Check this out. Anastasia Tolstikova. This is Streams of Light on the Z Radio.

Stephen Malcolm. That's Safe and Sound, the Z Radio. It's Matt. Tuesday Night Z is on, and this one stopped me in my tracks when I was scrolling earlier today. It's my friend Brandon posted this, says, your cell phone has already replaced your watch, wallet, camera, calendar, and alarm clock. Don't let it replace your family. And I'll add friends or time with God, right? Don't let it replace that either. Although sometimes you can spend time with God on the phone, right? The YouVersion app, free and so good. And that's a good way to do it. And yeah, I guess you could keep up with your family on the phone as well. See, I'm trying to rationalize here. As long as you're using it for good, just don't let it replace them. This is good. I love that. Brandon, appreciate you. And thanks for sharing.

Okay, second chances. What does that really mean? Think of it this way. Imagine you did the most horrible, most mean thing you can think of to someone. They have two choices: to fight back or forgive you and give you a second chance to be their friend. Now think about how many times you mess up in a day and God forgives you. Think about all the second chances that you've been given by Jesus dying on the cross for our sins. Got questions? Hit us up at thez.com.

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2: We got vices and we got pain. Yeah, we all go through it, so aren't we all the same? I got a thorn in my side.

good in my soul. Gladden on the Z Radio. And that is going to do it for me tonight. Had a pleasure, as always, a blast hanging out with you. And I'm going to turn things over to my man, Cade. He is ready to go with the intern takeover. So stick around for that. Some last minute requests to squeeze in, too. And this one to send you out is Graham, You and Only You, his Radio Z.

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talk about being punctual as you're right on time for even more music on his Radio Z. It's uplifting and encouraging, and you know it's going to be here on the late night with the intern takeover ready to go. It's Cade the Wave. Happy as always to be bringing you the music and a whole lot more. Let's have some fun as we end our day on a positive note. And you know what? We don't want to keep any of the music that we have on the down low, and you shouldn't either. So keep your speakers turned up for Abby Seiler. Something

The lights may be low, but the music sure isn't, especially as we're continuing our late night together. If you are on board with the music that you are hearing tonight and you want to make sure that you hear more of it, I've got the perfect thing for you, that being our free app that's available to download on any device that you have available. And when you get that downloaded, you'll be able to listen in anytime and anywhere. And there's a saying that I like to say, everything really is better when you can listen into His Radio Z, especially right now as we bring you Hopeful.

continue on the night. The roads are only going to get quieter. The stars are only get brighter. And the music that's here is just getting started. Make sure you keep your speakers turned up as we bring you more of that goodness that you've been expecting. And we've got it right here with Tiki Lau.

for us to come back because we are always here, even among the late night, hearing from the likes of We Are the Good and Scooty Wop. I don't know about you, but this year, like the past few years, has just flown by so incredibly fast. Before you know it, we're going to have Christmas on our hands, but you know what? There might be a town in South Carolina that is able to celebrate Christmas earlier than usual. What I mean by that and how you can help, I'll talk about it more in just a few minutes. I've got more of that music that's going to lift you up. It's new and here from Lanzo.

It's not just a good song, but the truth coming through your speakers. And of course, it's here on His Radio Z, and it's Cade the Wave here as well. When you hear Hallmark, what does your mind instantly go to? For myself, it's the Christmas movies, and there is always one or more Christmas movies that is going to be on rotation, especially during the holiday season. But what if I were to tell you that a town in South Carolina could become the backdrop for a new Hallmark Christmas movie? And it's exactly how it sounds, and there is a contest for it where Conway, South Carolina was named as one of the top 25 finalists for this contest, with the winner, of course, set to host a Hallmark movie. Now, the voting period had begun August 14th and actually runs until September 4th at 11:59 p.m. And the voting rules, it's one vote per U.S. resident once per day. And the judging will pretty much go as a panel will evaluate community spirit, holiday traditions, neighborhood charm, and goodwill. And of course, like I said, the prize, the winning town will have a Hallmark movie filmed there. And of course, if that happens for this town in South Carolina, they're definitely going to need to make sure that they get a sign saying this was filmed here. And I think that's really cool. The fact that, you know, South Carolina is getting some love and possibly some representation. You know, I've said this for years, that South Carolina is such a beautiful state. And the fact that more films have not been filmed here, that's a crime against the silver screen. But you know what? We don't got to think about all that. We can enjoy the time that we have left. And of course, we got all types of music still here for you, like this.

0: There's already loads of negativity everywhere you look, but not here. Escape the noise by replacing it with better noise, like this.
1: Let me tell you about the king, reigning above, powerful and mighty, came down to love. He sits on the throne, highly seated, for his blood has atoned. He's a roller.

0: Ping.
1: Depression feels heavy. It feels dark. It feels lonely. But you're not alone in it. Psalm 34:18 says, God is close to the brokenhearted. Not distant, not silent.
2: Not silent.
1: When your mind feels like it's totally sinking,
2: just reach out. Talk to somebody.
1: Pray, breathe, and let God remind you that your story isn't over. 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

There's more of that music that you've come to expect here among his Radio Z, but it sounds just as good as ever, especially if you have your speakers turn up, and I would highly recommend it, especially as we bring more music to you this hour. Case in point, this track right here from LLC Flame and Tevik Loney.

0: We're flesh and blood. We're not a machine, but we are automatic when it comes to the music that we are bringing to you, even among the late night. And if you want to make sure that the music that you hear is what you want to hear, the best way to let us know about that is by texting into our hit line at 866-441-4487, where we are always wanting to take your suggestions. And of course, we'd love to know your name and where you're from, so that way we can shout you out. But I got some new music. Wanted to say hello for today. It's Marissa Berkey.
1: Hello.

0: All them shots, they left me holy, but I'm still holy. Ain't nothing changing but them seasons, brody, I'm still holy. Demon scheming, read Ephesians, seeing that I'm
1: still holy.
0: Jesus, heathen seeking, he the reason I'm
1: still holy.
2: In the dark,
1: still holy.
2: In the light,
1: still holy.
2: Messed up,
1: still holy.
2: Got right,
1: still holy.
2: In the day,
1: still holy.
2: In the night,
1: still holy.
2: No change,
1: still holy.
2: It's smoke forever.
0: Midwest,
1: still holy.
0: East Coast,
1: still holy.
0: West Coast,
1: still holy.
0: Up North,
1: still holy.
0: South Side,
1: still holy.
0: We up,
1: still holy.

Even as time is against us and we're getting closer to midnight, we still got some time left on our hands to hear some great music that's uplifting and encouraging, and you know it's here on the Intern Takeover on his Radio Z. So glad you're here, especially to hear from the likes of Daniel Spriggs.

phrase show, don't tell, but I'm going to have to switch that around and tell you about our free app that's available on any device that you have available. And of course, when you get that downloaded, you'll be able to listen in anytime and anywhere, especially into the artists that we still got for you this hour, like Josiah Queen. Oh.

Even among the nighttime, we get to know who our God is and just how big He really is. Love that from Tarian. Glad it's here among the playlist. And what could you love more than the music that's here on the station? Well, maybe more of it, which is exactly what we've got right here with Gio D'Angelo and Lodge.

Always a good listen from Social Club Misfits and Ryan Ellis on the late night radio waves as we continue our night together. And we still have a lot of music headed your way. But speaking of music, just earlier today, there was news about a pretty significant figure within the music industry passed away. And I wanted to talk in just a few minutes about the impact that she has, as well as what we can learn from what she's done. Stick around for that. And of course, I've got more of that music right here for you from Rachel DeLong. This is Clarity. Sometimes.

You can always be safe and sound among the nighttime when you're tuning in to the Intern Takeover, where we still got all types of music here for you. And it's Cade the Wave here as well. You know me when it comes to the show. I like to keep things on the positive side and make sure that we can end our day together on a positive note. But sometimes things happen in the world. We got to take a second to talk about it, especially what we can do and what we can learn from it. Case in point, the news that came across everybody's feed today, Dolly Parton passing away at the age of 80. I mean, I don't want to sugarcoat it. This lady was about as influential as it came when it comes to music of all kinds, including country, gospel, and even pop to a certain standard. But the reason that I wanted to talk about Miss Parton is the heart that she had, not just for, you know, her music, but for others around her. And I think that's something we can all learn from, especially as we strive to be just like Christ. And I'd like to think that Dolly Parton was exactly that, especially because she didn't let the money go to her head. And even though that's a hard thing to, you know, try to control, you know, she did the best she could to not only provide for herself, but provide her family and help those who needed the help the most. And I think it makes it so much better that she was able to have all these charities and donations and do so much more for the unfortunate. If I'm not mistaken, she actually helped people that lost their homes in the fire up in Gatlinburg years and years ago. And, you know, that's always a sad day when someone like that passes on. But I think we can all know one thing is that we will see Miss Parton again in heaven. Amen.

0: Life hits different when you stop trying to solo run everything. God literally said, it's not good for man to be alone. Community is an extra. It's part of the design.
1: You weren't built to carry every emotion, every fear, every I'm fine moment by yourself.
0: Let people in. Let God in. You're surrounded. Surrounded. Even on the days you feel invisible, you're not meant to do life alone. And you don't have to. The Z.

The late night continues with Believers. Glad to hear them. I'm on the playlist. And even though I'm on my own here in the studio, I couldn't be in a better place, especially as I'm still bringing you great music, which I've got right here with Gio. 1, 2,

it's mine, as we're not just wrapping up the hour, but the day as a whole, and what a blast it has been. You know, we had some fun, we had some more serious conversations, but at the end of the day, I think we ended it on a positive note, and I'm glad to be a part of it. And you know what's great about tonight is the fact that we can do it again tomorrow, where I will be here, same time, same place as always, after Matt. The other ZJs will be here as well, and the music like always, so that's something to look forward to. But before I go, I always like to leave you with two very important things. One, that the Lord loves you, and two, He is always with you. Don't forget that as you head into tomorrow. This has been K The Wave, and I will see you on the radio waves.

profound demonstrations of godly love is the idea of unconditional love. Unlike human love, which can be conditional and influenced by circumstances, godly love is unwavering and unchanging. It's a love that remains steadfast, regardless of flaws or failures, offering forgiveness and grace even in the face of adversity. This type of love is often seen as the highest form of love, mirroring the sacrifice that Jesus made on the cross for us. Questions? Hit us up at thez.com.

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1: The A-Lady
0: has mad skills.
1: But the only skill you need is from the Z.
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0: Good choice.
3: What you been for?

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You know, Philippians 2:4 says to look out for the interests of others, not just your own. And that's not weakness. That's like Jesus-level greatness. So go on, hold the door. Send that encouraging text. Be the friend who shows up. 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And the world needs more light. 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The Z.

0: gets loud, we get louder with purpose and joy. 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

0: Anxiety shows up loud. 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
0: It's not a cute verse. That's a lifeline. 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

0: verse, let it flow, let it rain down. 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
1: fill the room right now, wanna feel presence. 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

fives and lunchtime leak-ups. 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From study grinds to TikTok trends, it's a vibe. 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
1: You can listen to the Z just by saying the word.
0: What's the word?
1: We can't say it right now or she's going to start talking back to us. But you know the word, right? The A word? That's right. You can listen to the Z on your Amazon Echo. The Z.

0: Ready. Stand by, everybody.
1: Social media is loud. Everybody's posting, comparing, flexing, arguing, but none of that gets to decide who you are. God does. His voice is the one that brings peace, not pressure. Psalm 119 says, His word is a lamp for your feet, not your feed. So before you let a comment section shape your mood, let God shape your heart. You're not controlled by likes. You're led by truth. The Z.

Back to school already? I know, it's sad. But the Z is going to be here for you with hits and positive hip-hop.

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0: It's clear in the Bible that we must be encouraged to be humble. It's not something our human nature is willing to submit to easily.
1: Since I have become closer to God, things have gotten a lot better and a lot easier to deal with, in the fact that, you know, it's going the way it should be instead of not the way it should be.
0: The Bible says, all of you, dress yourselves in humility as you relate to one another. For God opposes the proud, but gives grace to the humble. Want to know more? Just ask us at thez.com.

Those California boys, fresh off of the waves, I'm sure, making great music. It's Absolution kicking off our morning today. Happy Wild and Wonderful Wednesday. Yes to Capital Kings, Toby Mac. You know, it's just always Toby Mac and Forrest Frank. Before I walk in the door, you're already requesting it. I'll get it for you right now. How about a little collaboration with Jordan Feliz and KB? Welcome to the morning, familia.

Good morning. Choices is what it's all about. Matter of fact, coming up about 7:30, we're going to dive into a Z verse from Ecclesiastes 5:19. Ecclesiastes 5:19, all about the choices you and I get to make. Are we going to choose happiness today? That's on the way, coming up about 7:30.

Derek Minor, Vibrations on the Z. Good morning. I'm Britt, and I'm with you. A lot of folks texting in and saying how sad we are as we mourn the loss of Dolly Parton. She passed away yesterday and left tremendous legacy. Goodness gracious. I mean, just the park, Dollywood, such a positive Christian family atmosphere, a dedication to Christ in so many ways. One of my favorite duets would be the one that she did with For King and Country. And she also did a duet with, I think, Brandon Lake as well. All sorts of opportunities. Even later, early in her life, she loved Jesus and proclaimed that. And though her path might be different than yours and mine, she loved Jesus. And so we can, in this bittersweet season of missing her, remember that we will see her again. And more importantly, she is with Jesus.

New band, new music. It's Hopeful with Everything Is Better on the Z. Good morning on this fine Wednesday morning. I got your Brandon Lake and KB coming up in just a minute so we can count our blessings. You know, wonderful habit to get in the morning is take a minute, just a moment in your day, just a moment, not even a minute, but a moment, and thank the Lord for two things. Just think of two things you're grateful for and let that be a part of the way you launch your day. Yeah, that attitude of gratitude makes all the difference in the world.

all about how God lifts us up. Fresh new artist, Lanzo, L-A-N-D-Z-O. You lift me up, Jesus. I am Britt, and moments away, we'll dive into God's word together about making some choices. Are you going to choose happiness? Let's do that together. Coming up in two songs.

to Jesus. That is Hulvey and No Big Deal on the Z. Got that Blanca song coming up in just a minute. But I mentioned Ecclesiastes 5:19. Here's the Good News translation of this verse. If God gives us wealth and property and lets us enjoy them, we should be grateful and enjoy what we have worked for. It is a gift from God. You know, sometimes we think that there are self-made men, but the truth is God is the author and the architect of everything. He gives you and me our talents. He gives you and me our opportunities. He gives you and me the resources that we have. We just want to richly use them, make a difference for the Lord. The concept in 1 Timothy 6:17, that came out of our quiet time this morning, that God richly provides us with everything for our enjoyment. That's the kind of God we serve. He gave us the world for our enjoyment. But here's the problem. A lot of time we're so busy trying to get more of something that we don't just enjoy what we've got. Yesterday, you know, we were talking about contentment and this concept of more is not the right attitude. Discerning our contentment where we are. Because here's the thing. Open your eyes today about what God has given you. We talked about it moments ago. Just take a minute and thank the Lord for two key things in your life. I love the opportunity to start the day with that attitude of gratitude. My dad was all about, that was his phrase, attitude of gratitude, that it makes all the difference. And it does. If we're grateful, we find ourselves unable to worry in the middle of all that. And if we're praising God for what he's done for us and what he's done, what he's put in our life, what is it right now in your life or my life that we're not enjoying because we're worried about something else or we're needing to get some more? When I get, you know, when I get that job, when I get out of class, when I get out of school, when I get out of, don't let the when I gets get to you. Lord, I just pray you'd help each of us understand what it's like to trust you in the moment we're in. Lord, I thank you for even the radio station I'm sitting in right now, this control room that's provided by the great gifts of so many wonderful people. Sacrificial gifts, gifts that were out of abundance and all that mixture to do one thing, and that's praise you, Jesus. Lord, may every song we play, everything we say today, be an intentional work on our parts to give you all the glory, Jesus. We love you so very much, and thank you for your love for us. In your precious name we pray these things. Amen.

Jeremy Camp's brand new song, Revival, on the Z. I am so excited to see how God is at work in so many different places. And, you know, how could he be at work even in the passing of the legend of Dolly Parton? A buddy of mine sent this word from the family. You might have seen this yesterday, but if not, it's always good to hear from the family in a season like this, especially since Dolly had kind of planned for the

but sadness lies with us, not with Dolly. Dolly has lived in the light and is in the arms of Jesus, surely met by Carl, her parents, and countless others who have watched her and longed for her to meet them in the heavens. I first went on the road with Dolly as a kid, getting a taste of the road life in the early 1980s. Dolly opened doors not just for me, but for her entire family to reach the potential we didn't even know was possible. Dolly also opened doors for generations of singers, songwriters, musicians, and dreamers from every walk of life and across every continent. By her example, we believed that anything was possible. She never saw a door she couldn't open, and the doors she opened made and changed history. My family and I have shared a lifetime of beautiful memories with Dolly, but so have you. She has always been on your television, your record player, your CD, and on your phone playlist, becoming an extended part of your family whether you liked it or not. Our family and the team she has entrusted with her legacy will work diligently to ensure her spirit will live with us forever. Dolly was a farmer, just like her daddy. He farmed the soil, she farmed songs and happiness. Dolly called me and said she wants to rest in a beautiful bed of plush cotton because after a life wearing heavy rhinestones, she finally deserves to be comfortable and have some rest. Rest in peace, Aunt Dolly, Aunt Granny, Gigi. May God bless Dolly Parton, and may God bless you all. She will always love you.

Joshua 1:9 says, "Be strong and courageous, for the Lord your God is with you wherever you go." That means the dorm, the job, the unknown future, all of it. You're not losing your foundation. You're leveling up with God right beside you. The Z.

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The devil is indeed a liar, and we stand on God's word every single day. 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And I've got the free resources that I can send you. 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The studio line's 866-441-HITS. That's 866-441-4487. You text me, I will send you either an email link, if that's your preference, or I can even show you how you can actually, I'll just get your address and I'll make sure you get sent a hard copy. It's that important to all of us at the Z that you have a chance to spend time in God's word every day. Nothing will make a bigger difference in your life than spending time in the Bible itself. Not listening to the Z, not any other thing other than spending time in God's word. It

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1: We got vices, we got pain. Yeah, we all go through it, so aren't we all the same? I got a thorn in my side, take it out from where

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You got not only the greatest story ever told, but the greatest truth ever told. It's gospel. It's good news. Share it. And okay, maybe you're feeling uncomfortable sharing it. Well, share us and we'll share it. Or even better, invite your friends to church and let your church share it. What are you going to do this week to share the good news of God in your soul? Again, we're stand ready. Point them to the Z. We'll point them to Jesus. Or take them to church with you this Sunday. Yeah.

0: Let the words that I speak be yours now. 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
1: 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There's not

Songs called Holy Spirit, Once You Come On Down. John the Kid, featuring Nick, did that for us. And for the first time last night, I've heard it a ton of times. Love the song. For the first time, I heard it last night, and I thought, yes, the Holy Spirit is coming down. It is available. But sometimes I, maybe you too, am just too doggone busy to realize the Spirit wants to lead me into a decision, and I go, I got this. Oh, I don't have it. Every time I do it wrong. But the Holy Spirit's ready to lead you and me today. Let's just listen for His voice. 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

0: sure it would be this one.
1: Come on! That's the craziest thing I've ever heard.
0: The Z.
2: It's gonna bring back memories, bro. It's real. Shut up. It's coming from the soul, so bear with me on this one. I remember telling this story like it was yesterday.

His name is Lathan Warlick, and you're absolutely right. You're going, where is he? I don't know, but I will see if I can find out between now and noon. Chad's on the air next, so I'll do a little research and see if Nathan's got anything new that has come out, and all of a sudden maybe we missed, or maybe he's got something new coming out next. Such a talent. That was Lathan Warlick and Gotta Be God on the Z. Leaving you with Andy Mineo. I pray you have a wonderful day. Chad's up next, and I'll see you back here at noon. Just keep it on the Z. I've been

0: This is the Z. Now, there's a new world record in the world of Lego, and who set it will not really be a surprise. I'll share their story before the end of the hour. But first, how to be healthy could be easy in the midst of it being really hard. That's on the way. Stay here.
1: It's a paradise, and it calls my name, but I can't keep taking holidays.
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the Z. Good morning. And now it's probably the health tip you did not expect to hear today because I didn't expect to share it, but that's exactly what's going to happen in 10 minutes. Great music between now and then anyway, so hang on.

Life Turned Up, it's the Z. It's probably not the health tip you thought you would hear today. And if I'm being honest, it's not the health tip I thought I would be passing along to you. My name is Chad. I heard this today, that the more colorful your salad is, the better it is for you. And I don't know if it has to do with the colors or not, but just to be safe, I'm adding a bunch of Skittles to my salad and also taking out the salad.

This is the Z. Share what's stressing you out with your creator. The Bible encourages you to cast your cares on him, because today is heavy enough and you don't have to carry that weight alone.

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1: It's a new world record, and who set it will not be a surprise to you. It has to do with Lego, by the way. That's on the way in about 10 minutes. Stay

Life turned up. It's the Z. Now, in order to set a Guinness World Record, you have to do two things. For starters, you have to do something that nobody else wants to do, and then do that for longer than anybody else wants to do it. And that's exactly what Gabrielle did. She is a Guinness World Record holder for running the fastest 100-meter dash barefoot. And that is only half of the equation that makes it impressive. The other half is that she was running this over Lego. Yeah, she ran 100 meters over Lego completely barefoot. And she did it in 24.75 seconds. And this will be no surprise to you, she's a mom. So technically, she's been training for this since the beginning of motherhood.

listening to the Z. Now, maybe you didn't know that you weren't human or weren't feeling human. There is a tip and a trick to get back to feeling that way, and I'll share it with you on the way this hour. Stay here.

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My name is Chad. So these pro tips on how to feel human again may be just the thing you need or not if you're already human. I'll make more sense on the way. Stay here.

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1: The A-Lady
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0: for some better days.
1: It's the Z. Good morning. Now, if you're looking for a way to feel more human, here's what you need to do. Because according to people on the internet, we're feeling less human these days because of the digital age. We have more things that are connecting us to things that aren't actually real. Even though we're looking at pictures of things that are real, we're not actually interacting with anything that feels or is real because it's all digital. So one way to reclaim your humanness is by reading a book. And I know you're like, I can do that on my Kindle or on my phone, but there's something about picking up a physical book and intentionally reading it. The Bible's a good place to start if you don't have another book, but otherwise find another book and then read 10 pages every single day. And they say that this will make you feel more like a human.

Life turned up. It's the Z. And even though it's not officially fall yet, it's starting to feel that way, especially with all the pumpkin spice advertisements flying at you.

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1: So when the moment hits and everybody's pushing you one way, just breathe, pray, and choose. The path that God's leading you on. That's real courage.

0: This is the Z.
1: And now, it's never fun when somebody tells you how to fix something that's broken that you didn't know was broken. My name is Chad, and I'll do just that for you on the way in about 10 minutes. It'll be fun for all, hopefully.

0: You're listening to the Z. Now, it's not fun when somebody tells you how to fix something that you did not know was broken. My name is Chad, and so finding this article on the internet that tells us how to be humans again in a digital age was a little bit surprising to me because I didn't realize that we weren't human. But their overall point is that we are so busy that things we used to enjoy doing have just become part of the chores. For example, sipping your coffee in peace. Or maybe you're a water person or a tea person, but doing that quietly and not pairing it with checking email or checking your 401k or while paying bills, but actually taking some downtime to sip your coffee, water, or tea in peace. Those things should help you feel human again. But if you don't have time for it, it doesn't mean that you're not human, and it doesn't mean that you're turning into a robot.
1: Probably.
2: It's just as if I've never sinned. It's just as if justified.

Life turned up. It's the Z. Now, it's always the stuff that's the hardest to do, that's easiest to quit. What to do about it? We'll talk about it before the end of the hour. But first, how to remember what you forgot. If I remember, I will share that with you on the way.

Life Turned Up. It's the Z. Now, you don't have to win to have victory. My name is Chad. Maybe in sports that's true, but sometimes making it through a day that you feel like you're losing is a win in and of itself. So hang in there. You still got time to make it a W.

the Z. Good morning. That's the thing they don't tell you about growing older. My name is Chad. And honestly, it probably has to do with the fact that they can't remember. And it has to do with your memory. I can't remember the last time I remembered something on time or did it without using a reminder app to remember the thing. Well, good news. And if you can remember to do this later, you should smell rosemary. Because according to smart people, inhaling rosemary scent boosts your memory performance by up to 75%. That's a lot of percents. It almost feels like a made-up number that they came up with when they couldn't actually remember the real number. I'm just throwing that out there.

Okay, second chances. What does that really mean? Think of it this way. Imagine you did the most horrible, most mean thing you can think of to someone. They have two choices: to fight back or forgive you and give you a second chance to be their friend. Now think about how many times you mess up in a day and God forgives you. Think about all the second chances that you've been given by Jesus dying on the cross for our sins. Got questions? Hit us up at thez.com.

Life turned up, it's the Z. And if it's worth doing, chances are it's going to be hard to do, which typically is why I don't. My name is Chad, but what I and you, if you're like me, should do instead, let's find out together on the way in about 10 minutes.

This is the Z. Now, it's always the easiest thing to do when things become uneasy. My name is Chad, and that is throw in the towel. I do that quite a bit with a lot, usually workouts and or healthy eating. When it becomes uncomfortable, I'm like, just let me do what's easy. I will do that because it's easy. But that is the one thing we shouldn't do, especially when it comes to our relationship with Jesus. When things get hard, it's really easy to just do what we always do or revert to what's easy and just doom scroll on the smartphone all day. And that's been my temptation lately. But I don't want that to be where it all stops. Is because it got difficult, I stopped. So what can we do about it? Well, it's going to sound simple, but we can restart it. Talking to God, spending time in the Bible, reading a devotional, and you don't have to be good at all of those things. But maybe you and I just pick one of those things to do, and if we fail at it, we try to do it again.

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This could be the challenge for you, and I'll share more about that before the end of the hour. But first, a really good reason to go outside. Stay here.

0: You're listening to the Z. Now, some people are oversharers. Chances are you know who they are. You just have to be a sharer. Let somebody else know about this place, and chances are they'll be more thankful that you did instead of oversharing about something else.
1: If I had 10,000 tongues, I couldn't tell all that the Lord has done for me. So I'll keep

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Feel the verse, let it flow, let it rain down. Can't do it on my own, I'ma break down. Let the words that I speak be yours now. Got a sling and a stone and a father's blessing. Got a gift I don't own, it's a piece of heaven. This life I'ma lose just to find truth buried in my flesh.

You're listening to The Z. Now, it's not completely the weather app's fault. My name is Chad, but it doesn't help the fact that you can see exactly what the weather's going to be for the next 43 days. And so, at least for me, I look at it and I go, that's a good reason to stay inside. Even if it's going to be gorgeous outside, I, most of the time, want to stay inside, even though outside is really, really good for you, unless you're allergic to everything outside, in which case results may vary. You should probably consult a doctor if that's the case. But going on short little walks every single day outside apparently is really, really good for us. So if you're like me, next time, instead of looking at the app to see what's going on outside, maybe we just go out there to see with our own eyes.

0: people.
1: Life turned up. It's the Z. Now, even though technology has made life really convenient, somehow it makes us want to stay inside more. And I blame the weather app for that. It lets us know what it's like out there. And so most of the time I want to stay.

0: All right, self-doubt hits like, who do you think you are? And then God flips and is like,
1: you're chosen, you're called, you're mine.
0: Ephesians 2:10 calls you his masterpiece. It doesn't say his maybe, not his backup plan, his masterpiece. So when your brain tells you you're not enough, remember who made you. God doesn't create mistakes. He creates purpose. Walk in that. The Z.

the Z. Good morning. Now, there are some people, and maybe you're one of them, that love a good challenge, like the ice bucket challenge or the challenge that I like to see how long you can sit on your couch. Okay, technically, that's not a challenge yet, but I am trying.

Life Turned Up, it's the Z. Now, maybe you like a really good challenge. My name is Chad, like the Ice Bucket Challenge, where it's making a difference, but you have to put yourself through something uncomfortable. Well, this challenge isn't technically physically uncomfortable, but it might make your eye twitch just thinking about it, but it could be the best thing for you. And that is an email-free weekend challenge, or social media-free weekend challenge, or digital-free weekend challenge, because there is so much more to life that is outside of a digital screen. There's like trees outside and other things like that worth seeing. And they're a lot easier to see when we don't have something else in front of our face.

We need a little more of that, don't we? Grace in our lives. And here's the cool part. I love this reminder. Grace is something that we receive from Jesus. And therefore, it's something we need to extend to others. Love the phrase inside the Lord's Prayer, Lord, forgive us our debts as we forgive our debtors. Are we as forgiving of others as God is forgiving us? Just a good way to launch our lunch hour. Great hour ahead with music from Zoe Music, Ten Rock, Tori Kelly, and Moy right now. Lindy and Holby, their brand new song, You're on the Move. It's a

quick word for moms. I know a lot of moms are listening this time of day, and thank you so much for the way that you were rock stars this past summer. You made it through, and I know there may have been some things you didn't get to, some particular activity you thought you'd accomplish or some sort of thing. It's okay. We're launching to a great, great year, and I know that really across the Z Nation, it wasn't until day before yesterday that everybody's now back in school, and so it's good to have this kind of routine, and as you set up a new routine, let us be a part of it. We'll encourage you 24/7 with great music like this. Morning to Dancing, the brand new collaboration of three good friends, Tori Kelly, John Keith, and Tanner Rock. Morning.

my life. Fun song from Zoe Music, and we think of each of our lives and the influence we have. What a great legacy Dolly Parton has left as one who sang about Jesus all of her life, and especially in the latter years, really utilized her platform to point people to Jesus. She always wanted to be the light of Christ everywhere she went, and she's left a legacy that does that as well. We remember her wonderfully, fondly. Hope that you are having a good day, and you and I have the opportunity to do the same thing. We can take the light of Christ with us wherever we're headed this afternoon and start our legacy one loving act of kindness at a time.

Sweet Challenge. And the truth is, in my life, every time I play that song, I begin to think about, well, is there something in my life that's just taking up space? Something that I am, you know, that's a part of my, I don't know, fun, recreation, but it's really not doing anything. It's not relieving my stress, maybe creating more stress, or maybe there is a app on our phone that's sucking out a little bit more time. Maybe clean that up a little bit. I've got a ton of apps that I don't even use anymore. Maybe a little clean house, but especially the ones that waste our time. Lord, guide me and direct me. That's my prayer.

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1: Stepping out in faith. 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That's a Colton Dixon song that started with just Colton, but he added his friend Gabby Barrett there. And I know that Lacey in Charleston was listening for that. Happy to play that for you, Lacey. Hope you have an absolutely wonderful day. Love this next song. This is my request because I love reminding you a truth that I sometimes forget, and that is God is for you. God's for me.

0: pretty.
1: Alvy, No Big Deal together on the Z. I am Britt at ZBritt on Instagram. Love to get connected with you. I was bouncing some DMs with a friend of mine who knew my dad very well, and he was talking about the fact that he reminded me of some of the things my dad said, like, don't make permanent decisions on temporary emotions. Good word. Very, very good word. Never thought about that. Also, Dad would say, you know, a quiet life is not a boring life. I pray that your life is one that you are celebrating and cherishing today.
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1: Let me tell you about the King, reigning above, powerful and mighty, came down to love. 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He's a roller of stones, can't you see? Let me tell you.

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And if you're facing something difficult, maybe you're dealing with some fear right now and you'd like somebody to talk with or pray with, we're here 24 hours a day. 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We are here for you. Sean Curran's next. Hope you're having a wild and wonderful Wednesday.

about God's goodness. This is The Z. I am Britt. And if you haven't been following this guy, Caleb Gordon, such a tremendous bit of insight. Now, it's not just Caleb Gordon on his Instagram. It's Caleb from Eden. And he's out on the Eden tour right now. And I think you'll be blessed by what he has to say. Oh, he's talking in the background. Shh, I didn't really have the volume up. But it is Caden from Eden, just to let you know. Great music and great insight from a godly man. It's Caden.

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0: I joke about that being kind of a little stalker type song, but here's a great way. A good friend of mine who loves the song, likes the vibe of it, says, you know, also think about this. All of us have relationships where people have let us down. I could let you down. Your pastor could let you down. We've all been let down by people at times, but God will never let you down. He will never run away. That's good news. Good news enough. Celebrating, don't you think?
1: You

Gio and Michael Howell with Devil is a Liar on the Z. And I know we just played Celebration by Forrest Frank a while ago, but when you hear that reminder, the devil is a liar, what about the devil? How do we move against him? One, use scripture. That's what Jesus used in the wilderness against the devil. And also, sometimes we just avoid him. You know, resist the devil and he will flee from you. Great verse from Peter. And so a little more Forrest to kind of emphasize that. Two-step the enemy. Yeah.

Such a great word. David Crowder, Toby Mac together with Dash on the Z. I am Britt out until tomorrow morning, but Dan's on the way in just a few minutes. He'll be here with more great music, including Josiah Queen and Taryn Wells. You keep it here as we celebrate the life of Jesus, how it changes us from the inside out. And now that we've been changed, we want to share that love with someone else. Who can you share the love of Christ with today? Maybe just share the Z. Let us share it.

lunchtime link-ups. Whether you're the class of 26 or the freshman finding your way, we see you. From study grinds to TikTok trends, it's a vibe. And this year, we're going all in. So plug into positivity, tap into your potential, and don't forget, friends plus God's grace equal unforgettable memories. 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

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If your gift is serving others, serve them well. If you are a teacher, teach well. If your gift is to encourage others, be encouraging. If it's giving, give generously.

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1: You can listen to the Z just by saying the word.
0: What's the word?
1: We can't say it right now or she's going to start talking back to us. But you know the word, right? The A word? That's right. You can listen to the Z on your Amazon Echo. The Z.

Everything is better. That's hopeful. This is the Z. Before that, we heard Graham and Nick D with You and Only You. We started off the song set with Zanti, Wartime. Your favorite music is on the Z. All your favorite rock, pop, and hip-hop. My name is Ed Hutchins. My email is ed@thez.com. Here comes Derek Minor. Name of the song is Stand By Me. It's on the Z. I need

0: Joy isn't pretending everything's perfect. Joy is choosing to trust God even when life feels messy. James 1:2 says to count it all joy, not because struggle is fun, but because God is working through it. Joy is strength. Joy is rebellion against the chaos. Joy is saying, God, you're good, even if today isn't. 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The Z.
1: We'll sing your name from the rooftop. 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
2: 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So I

spirit, won't you calm down? Feel the verse, let it flow, let it rain down. Can't do it on my own, I'ma break down. Let the words that I speak be yours now. 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Got a gift I don't own, it's a piece of heaven. This life I'ma lose just to find truth, buried my flesh.

That's John the Kid along with Nick. Holy Spirit, why don't you come on down? We heard Blanca before that with Worthy. We started off the song set with Rooftop from Hovey and No Big Deal. Up next, a brand new Z artist. She is a singer-songwriter. She's from Southern Illinois, now living in Nashville, Tennessee. Her name is Abby Seiler. This is Deep Down Low on the Z.

back watching my man.

Demons. That's Dove Award nominee Josiah Queen. The Doves will be on October 6th. He is nominated for Artist of the Year along with Brandon Lake and Lauren Daigle in that same category. My name is Ed Hutchins. Up next, Jordan Feliz and KB. Name of this song is Familia. It's on the Z.

0: God's on our side. That's Blake Whiteley along with Marty and Brianna Caprice. Before that, another New Z artist named Shea Zamora. Name of the song, Evil Against Me. Shea Zamora grew up in a rural area in Washington State. Started writing songs as a kid. Now here comes Gabe Von Oven with King.
1: Let me tell you about the King, reigning above, powerful and mighty, came down to love. He sits on the throne, highly seated, for his blood has atoned. He's a roller, a

never gave up on me. That's the Afters with You Never Gave Up on Me. This is the Z. We're past the middle part of the workday, past the middle part of the work week, so don't give up. The weekend is just around the corner. My name is Ed Hutchins. My email, ed@thez.com. 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

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That is Stephen Malcolm along with Carly Ann Taylor on the Z. Sometimes we don't feel safe. Sometimes we need somebody to walk us through, talk us through, pray us through some troubling times in our lives. And the Z Care Line is there for you any time of the day or night, any day of the year. 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You can call now or anytime, 877-443-CARE. If you'd rather do an online chat, you want to talk, type rather than talk, all you have to do is go to thez.com. We've got a button there you can click on right where it says chat now with someone who cares. Now on the Z, here comes Hillsong's Young and Free. Name of this song is Never Have I Ever.

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2: 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But your birthday

0: All the best rock, pop, and hip-hop music is on the Z. That was a rock song from Jeremy Camp and Skillet, No Survivors. Before that, we heard Nona, Upside Down. We kicked off that song set with new Z artist Hyper Fenton, World Cup. Your favorite music all on the Z for your life turned up. I'm Ed. I'll see you back here again tomorrow afternoon. Now here's Lecrae with John Bellion, It's Holidays.
1: It's a paradise, and it calls my name, but I can't keep taking holidays.
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Latest from Switchfoot is Absolution, and it is on the Z, where you are minutes away from Aaron Cole, Tiki Lau, and right now Sam Rivera.

Sam Rivera and Beat the Odds on the Z. Happy National Dog Day. If you have a dog, this would be a great day to take them with you doing all your errands, because a lot of places got freebies for your furry friend, including, I don't know if they still have any left, but Dutch Bros has something your dog can wear. I'll tell you more in two songs.

0: back to school already? I know, it's sad. But the Z is going to be here for you with hits and positive hip-hop.
1: From 1998 till today, we've been telling y'all something about that name. So for everybody that needs to be reminded in the power, get up. You're standing on business.

It's Aaron Cole on the Z. I am Cheryl. If you have a Dutch Bros coffee near you, you should really roll through. See if they have any of the free dog bandanas left. They were giving those away today to celebrate National Dog Day. And the same people who designed their really cool stickers designed the bandanas. There's three different designs. Anyway, if you can get one, I'm sure it's really cute and, you know, help keep your pup looking stylish when you're out for those walks. Here's Tiki Lau on the Z. You

There's already loads of negativity everywhere you look, but not here. Escape the noise by replacing it with better noise, like this. The Z.

Curtis Hoppe on the Z and I Am. Music in Minutes from Hillary Jane, NF. And this one is by request for Kayla. If there's something you want to hear, 866-441-4487.

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So all the what ifs come into your mind and you just kind of spiral. Faith is knowing that no matter what comes your way, no matter what it looks like on the surface, God has got your back. He is going to take care of everything, things you can't even see, and work things out for your good. He's done it time and time in my life, and he promises he'll do it in the Bible. If you want to know more about a relationship with him, call our care line at 877-443-CARE. You know me better than

All right, let's talk about selflessness. Selflessness is at the heart of godly love. It calls for putting the needs and well-being of others way ahead of our own. This selfless love is about serving others without expecting anything in return. Kind of like how God watches over us and takes care of us in everyday life. It can manifest in small acts of kindness, generosity, and care that shows a higher purpose and compassion. So think about how you're going to respond to your friends and parents. Got questions? Hit us up at thez.com.

It's John Michael Howell and Gio on the Z. I am Cheryl. Happy National Dog Day to all the pet parents out there. Did you know that every year U.S. News and World Report does a study where they show each state's most popular dog? Guess what the most popular dog in North Carolina is versus South Carolina, because it's two different dogs. And if you have a dog, this might be the dog you see a lot of at the dog park. I'll tell you more in two songs.

0: case scenarios.
1: But God speaks louder. Do not fear, for I am with you. Isaiah 41:10.
0: Fear says you're alone.
1: God says you're protected.
0: Fear says you can't.
1: God says he already made a way. Courage isn't the absence of fear. It's choosing to move anyway because you know who's walking with you. So step forward. God

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3: Let me tell you about the king, reigning above, powerful and mighty, came down to love. 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He's a roller of stones, can't you see? 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

They are getting ready to kick off their fall tour here in just a few weeks, and they will be doing that live. 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

for King and Country and Taylor Hill on the Z. I am Cheryl. There is a new shoe trend. Honestly, I'm surprised that anyone is wearing because it seems super uncomfortable, but apparently it's the hot thing this summer. I'll tell you more in two songs.

It's Dawn Reddy and God's Hands on the Z. I am Cheryl. There's a new shoe trend that is showing up. Like, all the celebrities are wearing this. It's showing up on fashion runways. I have yet to see anybody in real life wearing it, and I don't think I will. Because it's the, I don't even know what the name of it is, but it's basically you're wearing half a shoe. Half of a high-heeled shoe. The heel part with the strap on the back of your foot, and then the front part is you're just barefoot. It's just your foot on the ground. Which, I imagine, if you don't like your toes being squeezed in a shoe, that part's probably comfortable, but yeah, what if you're out dancing and there's nothing to protect your toes from being stepped on? And then maybe I'm kind of a germaphobe a little bit, but I cannot even imagine how dirty your feet would be at the end of the day. Yeah, I'm definitely passing on that one.

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0: Torin Wells on the Z. I am Cheryl. There is another Oreo KFC collaboration. This one somehow sounds even grosser than the fried chicken Oreos. I'll tell you what it is in two songs.
1: It's just as if I've never sinned. It's just as if justified.

It's John Michael Howell on the Z. I am Cheryl. I don't know what is going on in China where they are doing all these mashups of Oreos and fried chicken, but there's a new one. KFC and Oreo are putting out an Oreo chicken burger. You can get it at the KFCs in China. It's got a cookie bun. It's got a fried chicken patty in the middle, and the bun is like a soft Oreo type chocolate cookie. What kind of sauce would you put on that? Do you go with a sweet sauce or a savory sauce? I don't know, but they are rolling out at KFCs across China later this week.

it from your face, cause I feel fake. 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
0: But you can't cancel your past.
2: Really?
0: Forgiveness isn't just a Sunday sermon. It's freedom for your soul.
2: Wow, crazy.
0: So let's be real. Holding on to hurt only holds you back.
3: Am I on to something here?
0: Swipe right on grace and let go of the grudge.
4: That's perfect. That's absolutely perfect.
0: This is your moment to rise, not relive. Tap into healing, lean into love, and let forgiveness be your freedom. Jesus will forgive you. Just ask.
2: It actually works in a weird way.

It's Josiah Queen on the Z. I'm Cheryl. When you were a kid, did you have to do chores for your allowance if you got an allowance? There's a new poll out on kids and allowances, and you might be interested in what Americans are saying about that. I'll tell you more in two songs.

Tiki Lau on the Z with your goodness. When I was a kid, I didn't get an allowance, but sometimes my parents would go through these phases where they would pay us to do chores. And, you know, I would do as many chores as I could because I was saving up money, probably to buy a Barbie doll or something. Anyway, there was a poll recently about kids and allowances. 62% of Americans say kids should get an allowance, but they should earn it. 17% say kids should get an allowance, but it shouldn't be tied to chores. It should just be given to them. And 8% say kids should absolutely not get an allowance. And then this was kind of interesting to me. 8% of parents say kids should not get an allowance at all, but parents should just take care of what they need. You know, I totally believe in the idea of kids learning how to budget their money and save it, you know, setting them up for a lifetime of financial success that way. But I never could get my daughter to earn her allowance. Like, I tried. You know, I had the chores chart and what each chore was worth. I put so much work into it. I put more time into that chart than it lasted, honestly. But to be honest, she is a really hard, very reliable worker. And so maybe the chores don't really have anything to do with it. Maybe they just learned by watching you.

Thompson. That's what the cross is for. The Z Radio. Hello and welcome to The Uplift. It's Matt moving through the middle of the week together. The most unlikely superhero ever, perhaps. An American icon, one of the most generous people on planet Earth in the spotlight tonight. And we're going to highlight her amazing story coming up in your daily Uplift just a few minutes. It is National Dog Day. We love our four-legged furry friends. Like, we need an excuse to love them even more, right? But I'll run down our favorite dogs, the top five in America right now, see if yours is on this list. And I'm also going to share what I learned at church this week. You know, change can be scary, and a lot of times you may resist that change, even though what God's wanting you to do often leads to exactly what you're hoping for, praying for, and we'll get into that a little later as well, plus more of your favorite songs and a whole

0: Tadashi and Sam Rivera right there. That's Stay Alive. It's the Z Radio and Matthew. And well, the world lost a true treasure this week, a one-of-a-kind, exceptionally kind, and talented woman. Dolly Parton wrote the number one selling song of all time by a female artist, I Will Always Love You. She's a country legend who was just inducted into the Rock and Roll Hall of Fame a few years ago. And quoting from her induction speech, she is one of the most honored female country performers of all time. Dolly had 26 songs go to number one on the Billboard country charts, which is a record for a female artist. She's had 42 career top 10 country albums, a record for any artist, and 110 career charted singles over the past 40 years. I mean, that's a number that I just can't even comprehend. But she's also, and more importantly, a kind and generous soul. She started the Dolly Parton Imagination Library and talked to PBS about that a while back and her inspiration for that.
1: My dad never had a chance to go to school, and Daddy couldn't read or write, but he was the smartest person that I've ever known, and so I wanted to do something special for him. And my dad got to live long enough to see a lot of it coming to be, and he took such pride in the fact that the little kids called me the book lady. He was prouder of that than anything, so that it started from a true place in my heart, and it's done so much good for so many people through the years.
0: And since starting her Imagination Library, Dolly Parton has given over 150 million books to kids around the world. Just try to comprehend that. She's also given scholarships and educational incentives for kids to finish high school, and she's quietly helped so many more, and we'll talk about some of that a little later. The legendary Dolly Parton. You were one of the most amazing people on the planet. Sadly, no longer with us. Passing away at the age of 80 after a short battle with cancer. Easily could have been a billionaire, but instead gave away over $600 million in your lifetime. And I know you've set things up to continue that legacy of love long after you're gone from this world. Flags across America flying at half-mast in honor this week, as you are a true national treasure, a woman of faith who pointed so many people towards Jesus and in so many ways showed us how to live. Our hearts are with your friends and family, and thank you for all that you were. Dolly Parton, one of a kind. And that is your Daily Uplift.

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1: Caden and Savannah checking in for that one. 116, the Z Channel. It's Matt. Something you want to hear, just let me know. 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

Believers. That's more like you. Troy and Gaffney checking in for that one. Appreciate you listening tonight. It's Matt and an uplift, encouraging word for you today. The words of Jesus found in John chapter 16, verse 33 says, I have told you these things so that in me you may have peace. In this world you will have trouble, but take heart, I have overcome the world.

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1: Locker combos, pep rallies, late night cramming, it's all back. 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It lives on the Z.

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Switchfoot. That is their latest absolution. Loving that. It's Matt. You got the uplift here. And something shareworthy I saw today, Pastor Stephen Furtick actually wrote this, and I thought it was really good. It says, until God's word becomes your true North Star, you'll always be lost in life. It's true, man. God's word is like a compass for you, right? Pointing you in the right direction is the foundation of everything. I mean, your feelings are not a good anchor, right? Faith in God's word is the way. So I love that. Pastor Stephen, appreciate you, and thanks for sharing. Jesus, please.

So today is National Dog Day. And hey, it's the dog days of summer. Perfect time to do it. Honestly, I think every day is dog day. Wouldn't you like to be a dog? Maybe just for a day. I don't know. Perhaps. A lot of dogs are spoiled. My dogs have always been spoiled. And I'm not even as bad as some people. I have one friend. I won't call her out by name, but you know who you are. And you probably have that friend too. Maybe you are that person. But hey, I don't think you can spoil your dogs too much. I will say that. But I was looking over a list of the most popular dog breed in America. There's actually a couple of different lists. The Frenchie is number one on one of them. And the Chihuahua is number one on the other one. And the Frenchie is number two, the French Bulldog. I love those little Frenchies. They're so cute. Labrador Retriever coming in at number three. The Yorkshire Terrier, number four. And then the Shih Tzu at number five. Golden Retrievers, German Shepherds, Pitties, Golden Doodles, and Dachshunds also rounding out the top 10. I tell you, my favorite dog, any dog. Any dog, except for those mean ones. And that's usually the case of being a mean owner, a bad owner. But you good dog owners out there, be extra kind to your doggy today. National Dog.

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Right now, the Z. You got a touch.